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2: Unseasonably cool temperatures continue as we finish out the weekend and head into the beginning of the work week. We do have slightly warmer temperatures coming into the area late during the work week and into the weekend as a warm front slowly pushes northward into the area, bringing temperatures a little closer to where they should be for this time of the year by the beginning of the next weekend. But until then, very quiet weather overall, a few lingering clouds early on, otherwise lots of sunshine throughout the work week as high pressure will be a dominant weather feature for a good portion of our area. Taking a closer look at our forecast, lingering clouds early tonight, then clearing, low of 42, lots of sun Monday, high of 58. Monday night, clear to partly cloudy, low of 45. Sunny on Tuesday, high of 60. Tuesday night, clear, low of 46. Sunny on Wednesday, high of 62. Thursday, mainly sunny, high near 64. I'm meteorologist Laura Lockwood on Marquette's Rocking Eagle. Right now, 52.
3: Here's Marquette Police Patrol Captain Jim Finkbeiner with a reminder that a new city law says you can't ride any kind of bikes on downtown or 3rd Street sidewalks.
4: In the downtown area, the DDA area, which includes Washington Street from Lakeshore to 7th, 3rd Street from Fair to Barraga, and South Front Street from Ridge to Barraga. Those streets are considered the downtown areas. Those sidewalks, you can't ride a bike. And really any mobility device. That means e-bikes, scooters, electric skateboards, all those type of things. You can't ride those on the sidewalks in those particular sidewalks ever. Take the caveat that a mobility device also includes wheelchairs, electric wheelchairs. That, of course, is always allowed. That's an ADA, and we would never restrict that. So anybody that's in a wheelchair, electric wheelchair, obviously you have the right to be on the sidewalk. That is never in question. But e-bikes, pedal bikes, scooters, whether they're electrified or not, all those type of things, Segways, none of that can be on the sidewalks in those areas like I just reiterated.
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1: Unseasonably cool temperatures continue as we finish out the weekend and head into the beginning of the work week. We do have slightly warmer temperatures coming into the area late during the work week and into the weekend as a warm front slowly pushes northward into the area, bringing temperatures a little closer to where they should be for this time of the year by the beginning of the next weekend. But until then, very quiet weather overall, a few lingering clouds early on, otherwise lots of sunshine throughout the work week as high pressure will be a dominant weather feature for a good portion of our area. Taking a closer look at our forecast, lingering clouds early tonight, then clearing, low of 42, lots of sun Monday, high of 58. Monday night, clear to partly cloudy, low of 45. Sunny on Tuesday, high of 60. Tuesday night, clear, low of 46. Sunny on Wednesday, high of 62. Thursday, mainly sunny, high near 64. I'm meteorologist Laura Lockwood on Marquette's Rocking Eagle. Right now, 52.
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0: This Upper Michigan weather forecast is brought to you by Marquette GMC. Whether you're looking for a vehicle to purchase, need maintenance, or have an unfortunate accident, they'll take care of you.
1: Unseasonably cool temperatures continue as we finish out the weekend and head into the beginning of the work week. We do have slightly warmer temperatures coming into the area late during the work week and into the weekend as a warm front slowly pushes northward into the area, bringing temperatures a little closer to where they should be for this time of the year by the beginning of the next weekend. But until then, very quiet weather overall, a few lingering clouds early on, otherwise lots of sunshine throughout the work week as high pressure will be a dominant weather feature for a good portion of our area. Taking a closer look at our forecast, lingering clouds early tonight, then clearing, low of 42, lots of sun Monday, high of 58. Monday night, clear to partly cloudy, low of 45. Sunny on Tuesday, high of 60. Tuesday night, clear, low of 46. Sunny on Wednesday, high of 62. Thursday, mainly sunny, high near 64. I'm meteorologist Laura Lockwood on Marquette's Rocking Eagle. Right now, 52.
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2: Unseasonably cool temperatures continue as we finish out the weekend and head into the beginning of the work week. We do have slightly warmer temperatures coming into the area late during the work week and into the weekend as a warm front slowly pushes northward into the area, bringing temperatures a little closer to where they should be for this time of the year by the beginning of the next weekend. But until then, very quiet weather overall, a few lingering clouds early on, otherwise lots of sunshine throughout the work week as high pressure will be a dominant weather feature for a good portion of our area. Taking a closer look at our forecast, lingering clouds early tonight, then clearing, low of 42, lots of sun Monday, high of 58. Monday night, clear to partly cloudy, low of 45. Sunny on Tuesday, high of 60. Tuesday night, clear, low of 46. Sunny on Wednesday, high of 62. Thursday, mainly sunny, high near 64. A meteorologist, Laura Lockwood, a Marquette's Rocking Eagle. Right now, 51.
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4: Hello, this is Ann with a pet from You Pause to tell you about. 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
1: Unseasonably cool temperatures continue as we finish out the weekend and head into the beginning of the work week. We do have slightly warmer temperatures coming into the area late during the work week and into the weekend as a warm front slowly pushes northward into the area, bringing temperatures a little closer to where they should be for this time of the year by the beginning of the next weekend. But until then, very quiet weather overall, a few lingering clouds early on, otherwise lots of sunshine throughout the work week as high pressure will be a dominant weather feature for a good portion of our area. Taking a closer look at our forecast, lingering clouds early tonight, then clearing, low of 42, lots of sun Monday, high of 58. Monday night, clear to partly cloudy, low of 45. Sunny on Tuesday, high of 60. Tuesday night, clear, low of 46. Sunny on Wednesday, high of 62. Thursday, mainly sunny, high near 64. I'm meteorologist Laura Lockwood on Marquette's Rocking Eagle. Right now, 51.
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0: This Upper Michigan weather forecast is brought to you by the Skin Lounge, West Washington Street, Marquette, where they blend artistic tattoo work, permanent makeup, and advanced aesthetics.
1: Unseasonably cool temperatures continue as we finish out the weekend and head into the beginning of the work week. We do have slightly warmer temperatures coming into the area late during the work week and into the weekend as a warm front slowly pushes northward into the area, bringing temperatures a little closer to where they should be for this time of the year by the beginning of the next weekend. But until then, very quiet weather overall, a few lingering clouds early on, otherwise lots of sunshine throughout the work week as high pressure will be a dominant weather feature for a good portion of our area. Taking a closer look at our forecast, lingering clouds early tonight, then clearing, low of 42, lots of sun Monday, high of 58. Monday night, clear to partly cloudy, low of 45, sunny on Tuesday, high of 60. Tuesday night, clear, low of 46, sunny on Wednesday, high of 62. Thursday, mainly sunny, high near 64. I'm meteorologist Laura Lockwood, a Marquette's Rocking Eagle. Right now, 51.
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1: Unseasonably cool temperatures continue as we finish out the weekend and head into the beginning of the work week. We do have slightly warmer temperatures coming into the area late during the work week and into the weekend as a warm front slowly pushes northward into the area, bringing temperatures a little closer to where they should be for this time of the year by the beginning of the next weekend. But until then, very quiet weather overall, a few lingering clouds early on, otherwise lots of sunshine throughout the work week as high pressure will be a dominant weather feature for a good portion of our area. Taking a closer look at our forecast, lingering clouds early tonight, then clearing, low of 42, lots of sun Monday, high of 58. Monday night, clear to partly cloudy, low of 45. Sunny on Tuesday, high of 60. Tuesday night, clear, low of 46. Sunny on Wednesday, high of 62. Thursday, mainly sunny, high near 64. I'm meteorologist Laura Lockwood on Marquette's Rocking Eagle. Right now, 51.
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3: Hello, this is Ann with a pet from You Pause to tell you about. 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Curious, right at the front. When you feed him, blub, blub, blub, he's just loving it. You know, just quite a interesting fish. So if you know about albino Oscars and you've got a large tank, consider adopting him. He's only $25. He or she. I guess I don't know. 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
2: Increase in clouds expected in the early morning hours as temperatures drop back to around 46. Cloud cover will stick around as we kick off the work week high around 58. Then decrease in clouds Monday night, a low around 43. Sunshine is back for the day on Tuesday as we top out around 60. A few clouds rolling through Tuesday night and a low around 46. Then a high around 63 for Wednesday, another sunny day expected too. Clear skies remain into Wednesday night, a low of 47. Temperatures top out around 65 on Thursday with lots of sunshine too. Passing clouds come in Thursday night with a low in the upper 40s. Then for Friday, a high in the upper 60s and mostly sunny. Friday night's forecast includes temperatures dropping back to around 50 with partly cloudy skies. We'll start off next weekend with mostly sunny skies and high again in the upper 60s. Passing clouds expected to come in for Saturday night as we bottom out around 52. Then for Sunday, isolated rain showers come in with a mix of sun and clouds throughout the day and temperatures topping out in the upper 60s. I'm meteorologist Regina Kroll for Marquette's Rocking Eagle. Right now, it's 52 degrees.
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1: This Upper Michigan weather forecast is brought to you by Midtown Bakery in beautiful downtown Negaunee. They're not ordinary, they're extraordinary.
2: Increase in clouds expected in the early morning hours as temperatures drop back to around 46. Cloud cover will stick around as we kick off the work week high around 58. Then decrease in clouds Monday night, a low around 43. Sunshine is back for the day on Tuesday as we top out around 60. A few clouds rolling through Tuesday night and a low around 46. Then a high around 63 for Wednesday, another sunny day expected too. Clear skies remain into Wednesday night, a low of 47. Temperatures top out around 65 on Thursday with lots of sunshine too. Passing clouds come in Thursday night with a low in the upper 40s. Then for Friday, a high in the upper 60s and mostly sunny. Friday night's forecast includes temperatures dropping back to around 50 with partly cloudy skies. We'll start off next weekend with mostly sunny skies and a high again in the upper 60s. Passing clouds expected to come in for Saturday night as we bottom out around 52. Then for Sunday, isolated rain showers come in with a mix of sun and clouds throughout the day and temperatures topping out in the upper 60s. I'm meteorologist Regina Kroll for Marquette's Rocking Eagle. Right now it's 52 degrees.
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2: Increase in clouds expected in the early morning hours as temperatures drop back to around 46. Cloud cover will stick around as we kick off the work week high around 58.

0: 48. Then decreasing clouds Monday night, a low around 43. Sunshine is back for the day on Tuesday as we top out around 60. A few clouds rolling through Tuesday night and a low around 46. Then a high around 63 for Wednesday, another sunny day expected too. Clear skies remain into Wednesday night, a low of 47. Temperatures top out around 65 on Thursday with lots of sunshine too. Passing clouds come in Thursday night with a low in the upper 40s. Then for Friday, a high in the upper 60s and mostly sunny. Friday night's forecast includes temperatures dropping back to around 50 with partly cloudy skies. We'll start off next weekend with mostly sunny skies and a high again in the upper 60s. Passing clouds expected to come in for Saturday night as we bottom out around 52. Then for Sunday, isolated rain showers come in with a mix of sun and clouds throughout the day and temperatures topping out in the upper 60s. I'm meteorologist Regina Kroll for Marquette's Rocking Eagle. Right now it's 52 degrees.
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1: Increase in clouds expected in the early morning hours as temperatures drop back to around 46. Cloud cover will stick around as we kick off the work week high around 58. Then decrease in clouds Monday night, a low around 43. Sunshine is back for the day on Tuesday as we top out around 60. A few clouds rolling through Tuesday night and a low around 46. Then a high around 63 for Wednesday, another sunny day expected too. Clear skies remain into Wednesday night, a low of 47. Temperatures top out around 65 on Thursday with lots of sunshine too. Passing clouds come in Thursday night with a low in the upper 40s. Then for Friday, a high in the upper 60s and mostly sunny. Friday night's forecast includes temperatures dropping back to around 50 with partly cloudy skies. We'll start off next weekend with mostly sunny skies and a high again in the upper 60s. Passing clouds expected to come in for Saturday night as we bottom out around 52. Then for Sunday, isolated rain showers come in with a mix of sun and clouds throughout the day and temperatures topping out in the upper 60s. I'm meteorologist Regina Kroll for Marquette's Rocking Eagle. Right now, it's 53 degrees.
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3: This Upper Michigan weather forecast is brought to you by Marquette GMC. Whether you're looking for a vehicle to purchase, need maintenance, or have an unfortunate accident, they'll take care of you.
4: Increase in clouds expected in the early morning hours as temperatures drop back to around 46. Cloud cover will stick around as we kick off the work week high around 58. Then decrease in clouds Monday night, a low around 43. Sunshine is back for the day on Tuesday as we top out around 60. A few clouds rolling through Tuesday night and a low around 46. Then a high around 63 for Wednesday, another sunny day expected too. Clear skies remain into Wednesday night, a low of 47. Temperatures top out around 65 on Thursday with lots of sunshine too. Passing clouds come in Thursday night with a low in the upper 40s. Then for Friday, high in the upper 60s and mostly sunny. Friday night's forecast includes temperatures dropping back to around 50 with partly cloudy skies. We'll start off next weekend with mostly sunny skies and high again in the upper 60s. Passing clouds expected to come in for Saturday night as we bottom out around 52. Then for Sunday, isolated rain showers come in with a mix of sun and clouds throughout the day and temperatures topping out in the upper 60s. I'm meteorologist Regina Kroll for Marquette's Rocking Eagle. Right now it's 53 degrees.

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2: Increase in clouds expected in the early morning hours as temperatures drop back to around 46. Cloud cover will stick around as we kick off the work week high around 58. Then decrease in clouds Monday night, a low around 43. Sunshine is back for the day on Tuesday as we top out around 60. A few clouds rolling through Tuesday night and a low around 46. Then a high around 63 for Wednesday, another sunny day expected too. Clear skies remain into Wednesday night, a low of 47. Temperatures top out around 65 on Thursday with lots of sunshine too. Passing clouds come in Thursday night with a low in the upper 40s. Then for Friday, a high in the upper 60s and mostly sunny. Friday night's forecast includes temperatures dropping back to around 50 with partly cloudy skies. We'll start off next weekend with mostly sunny skies and a high again in the upper 60s. Passing clouds expected to come in for Saturday night as we bottom out around 52. Then for Sunday, isolated rain showers come in with a mix of sun and clouds throughout the day and temperatures topping out in the upper 60s. I'm meteorologist Regina Kroll for Marquette's Rocking Eagle. Right now, it's 54 degrees.
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0: This Upper Michigan weather forecast is brought to you by The Skin Lounge, West Washington Street, Marquette, where they blend artistic tattoo work, permanent makeup, and advanced aesthetics.
1: Increasing clouds expected in the early morning hours as temperatures drop back to around 46. Cloud cover will stick around as we kick off the work week high around 58. Then decreasing clouds Monday night, a low around 43. Sunshine is back for the day on Tuesday as we top out around 60. A few clouds rolling through Tuesday night and a low around 46. Then a high around 63 for Wednesday, another sunny day expected too. Clear skies from noon into Wednesday night, a low of 47. Temperatures top out around 65 on Thursday with lots of sunshine too. Passing clouds come in Thursday night with a low in the upper 40s. Then for Friday, high in the upper 60s and mostly sunny. Friday night's forecast includes temperatures dropping back to around 50 with partly cloudy skies. We'll start off next weekend with mostly sunny skies and high again in the upper 60s. Passing clouds expected to come in for Saturday night as we bottom out around 52. Then for Sunday, isolated rain showers come in with a mix of sun and clouds throughout the day and temperatures topping out in the upper 60s. I'm meteorologist Regina Kroll for Marquette's Rocking Eagle.
2: Right now, it's 54 degrees.
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10: 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In the office, or with your brother's girlfriend. Hey, we're just doing our job. The Rockin' Eagle.

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3: Increase in clouds expected in the early morning hours as temperatures drop back to around 46. Cloud cover will stick around as we kick off the work week high around 58. Then decrease in clouds Monday night, a low around 43. Sunshine is back for the day on Tuesday as we top out around 60. A few clouds rolling through Tuesday night and a low around 46. Then a high around 63 for Wednesday, another sunny day expected too. Clear skies from Maine into Wednesday night, a low of 47. Temperatures top out around 65 on Thursday with lots of sunshine too. Passing clouds come in Thursday night with a low in the upper 40s. Then for Friday, high in the upper 60s and mostly sunny. Friday night's forecast includes temperatures dropping back to around 50 with partly cloudy skies. We'll start off next weekend with mostly sunny skies and high again in the upper 60s. Passing clouds expected to come in for Saturday night as we bottom out around 52. Then for Sunday, isolated rain showers come in with a mix of sun and clouds throughout the day and temperatures topping out in the upper 60s. I'm meteorologist Regina Kroll for Marquette's Rocking Eagle.
4: Right now, it's 55 degrees.

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2: Increase in clouds expected in the early morning hours as temperatures drop back to around 46. Cloud cover will stick around as we kick off the work week high around 58. Then decrease in clouds Monday night, a low around 43. Sunshine is back for the day on Tuesday as we top out around 60. A few clouds rolling through Tuesday night and a low around 46. Then a high around 63 for Wednesday, another sunny day expected too. Clear skies remain into Wednesday night, a low of 47. Temperatures top out around 65 on Thursday with lots of sunshine too. Passing clouds come in Thursday night with a low in the upper 40s. Then for Friday, high in the upper 60s and mostly sunny. Friday night's forecast includes temperatures dropping back to around 50 with partly cloudy skies. We'll start off next weekend with mostly sunny skies and a high again in the upper 60s. Passing clouds expected to come in for Saturday night as we bottom out around 52. Then for Sunday, isolated rain showers come in with a mix of sun and clouds throughout the day and temperatures topping out in the upper 60s. I'm meteorologist Regina Kroll for Marquette's Rocking Eagle. Right now, it's 55 degrees.
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1: This Upper Michigan weather forecast is brought to you by Midtown Bakery in beautiful downtown Negaunee. They're not ordinary, they're extraordinary.
2: Increasing clouds expected in the early morning hours as temperatures drop back to around 46. Cloud cover will stick around as we kick off the work week high around 58. Then decreasing clouds Monday night, a low around 43. Sunshine is back for the day on Tuesday as we top out around 60. A few clouds rolling through Tuesday night and a low around 46. Then a high around 63 for Wednesday, another sunny day expected too. Clear skies remain into Wednesday night, a low of 47. Temperatures top out around 65 on Thursday with lots of sunshine too. Passing clouds come in Thursday night with a low in the upper 40s. Then for Friday, a high in the upper 60s and mostly sunny. Friday night's forecast includes temperatures dropping back to around 50 with partly cloudy skies. We'll start off next weekend with mostly sunny skies and a high again in the upper 60s. Passing clouds expected to come in for Saturday night as we bottom out around 52. Then for Sunday, isolated rain showers come in with a mix of sun and clouds throughout the day and temperatures topping out in the upper 60s. I'm meteorologist Regina Kroll for Marquette's Rocking Eagle. Right now, it's 55 degrees.

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2: Increasing clouds expected in the early morning hours as temperatures drop back to around 46. Cloud cover will stick around as we kick off the work week high around 58. Then decreasing clouds Monday night, a low around 43. Sunshine is back for the day on Tuesday as we top out around 60. A few clouds rolling through Tuesday night and a low around 46. Then a high around 63 for Wednesday, another sunny day expected too. Clear skies remain into Wednesday night, a low of 47. Temperatures top out around 65 on Thursday with lots of sunshine too. Passing clouds come in Thursday night with a low in the upper 40s. Then for Friday, high in the upper 60s and mostly sunny. Friday night's forecast includes temperatures dropping back to around 50 with partly cloudy skies. We'll start off next weekend with mostly sunny skies and high again in the upper 60s. Passing clouds expected to come in for Saturday night as we bottom out around 52. Then for Sunday, isolated rain showers come in with a mix of sun and clouds throughout the day and temperatures topping out in the upper 60s. I'm meteorologist Regina Kroll for Marquette's Rocking Eagle. Right now, it's 54 degrees.
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2: Increasing clouds expected in the early morning hours as temperatures drop back to around 46. Cloud cover will stick around as we kick off the work week high around 58. Then decreasing clouds Monday night, a low around 43. Sunshine is back for the day on Tuesday as we top out around 60. A few clouds rolling through Tuesday night and a low around 46. Then a high around 63 for Wednesday, another sunny day expected too. Clear skies remain into Wednesday night, a low of 47. Temperatures top out around 65 on Thursday with lots of sunshine too. Passing clouds come in Thursday night with a low in the upper 40s. Then for Friday, a high in the upper 60s and mostly sunny. Friday night's forecast includes temperatures dropping back to around 50 with partly cloudy skies. We'll start off next weekend with mostly sunny skies and a high again in the upper 60s. Passing clouds expected to come in for Saturday night as we bottom out around 52. Then for Sunday, isolated rain showers come in with a mix of sun and clouds throughout the day and temperatures topping out in the upper 60s. I'm meteorologist Regina Kroll for Marquette's Rocking Eagle.
3: Right now, it's 54 degrees.

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0: This Upper Michigan weather forecast is brought to you by Marquette GMC. Whether you're looking for a vehicle to purchase, need maintenance, or have an unfortunate accident, they'll take care of you.
1: High around 58 expected today with mostly cloudy skies. Then decreasing clouds Monday night, a low around 43. Sunshine is back for the day on Tuesday as we top out around 60. A few clouds rolling through Tuesday night and a low around 46. Then a high around 63 for Wednesday, another sunny day expected too. Clear skies remain into Wednesday night, a low of 47. Temperatures top out around 65 on Thursday with lots of sunshine too. Passing clouds come in Thursday night with a low in the upper 40s. Then for Friday, a high in the upper 60s and mostly sunny. Friday night's forecast includes temperatures dropping back to around 50 with partly cloudy skies. Temperatures remain fairly steady into next weekend too, topping out around 68 on Saturday with mostly sunny skies. Passing clouds forecast to come in as we look ahead towards Saturday night and temperatures bottom out around 52. Isolated showers will come in as we look ahead toward the day on Sunday. We'll see a mix of sun and clouds throughout the day too, with temperatures expected to top out again in the upper 60s. I'm meteorologist Regina Kroll for Marquette's Rocking Eagle. Right now, it's 54 degrees.
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0: Monsters Rock is Gwen's Rock. 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
2: High around 58 expected today with mostly cloudy skies. Then decrease in clouds Monday night, a low around 43. Sunshine is back for the day on Tuesday as we top out around 60. A few clouds rolling through Tuesday night and a low around 46. Then a high around 63 for Wednesday, another sunny day expected too. Clear skies remain into Wednesday night, a low of 47. Temperatures top out around 65 on Thursday with lots of sunshine too. Passing clouds come in Thursday night with a low in the upper 40s. Then for Friday, a high in the upper 60s and mostly sunny. Friday night's forecast includes temperatures dropping back to around 50 with partly cloudy skies. Temperatures remain fairly steady into next weekend, too, topping out around 68 on Saturday with mostly sunny skies. Passing clouds forecast to come in as we look ahead towards Saturday night, and temperatures bottom out around 52. Isolated showers will come in as we look ahead toward the day on Sunday. We'll see a mix of sun and clouds throughout the day, too, with temperatures expected to top out again in the upper 60s. I'm meteorologist Regina Kroll for Marquette's Rocking Eagle. Right now, it's 53 degrees.

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0: There's Avatar, Crying Fire, right here on the Rocket Eagle, 98.7, 106.9 Mark. And before that, Bullet from My Valentine, to get us into the 6 o'clock hour here on this Monday morning. What's going on, rockers? My name is Mitch Bolo. We're getting things set here for the morning's train. First things first, let's take a look at weather.
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2: High around 58 expected today with mostly cloudy skies. Then decreasing clouds Monday night, a low around 43. Sunshine is back for the day on Tuesday as we top out around 60. A few clouds rolling through Tuesday night and a low around 46. Then a high around 63 for Wednesday, another sunny day expected too. Clear skies remain into Wednesday night, a low of 47. Temperatures top out around 65 on Thursday with lots of sunshine too. Passing clouds come in Thursday night with a low in the upper 40s. Then for Friday, high in the upper 60s and mostly sunny. Friday night's forecast includes temperatures dropping back to around 50 with partly cloudy skies. Temperatures remain fairly steady into next weekend too, topping out around 68 on Saturday with mostly sunny skies. Passing clouds forecast to come in as we look ahead towards Saturday night and temperatures bottom out around 52. Isolated showers will come in as we look ahead toward the day on Sunday. We'll see a mix of sun and clouds throughout the day too, with temperatures expected to top out again in the upper 60s. I'm meteorologist Regina Kroll for Marquette's Rocking Eagle. Right now it's 53 degrees.
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there. Finger 11 with Adrenaline right here on the Rocket Eagle, 98.7, 106.9 Marquette. My name is Mitch Bolo. This is the Morning Strain. It's show 150 of 2026, and today is National Queso Day, International NFT Day, National Care for Kids Day, National Fried Rice Day, National Bunch Day, you know, bunch like the drink. It's also National String Cheese Day and National Crime and Intelligence Analyst Appreciation Day. Shout out to all the crime and intelligence analysts out there. Jumping back into the music, on deck we have My Chemical Romance and The Who featuring Johnny Hawkins right now. Here's From Ashes to New, Crazy on the Rocket Eagle, 98.7, 106.9 Marquette.

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There's My Chemical Romance, Desolation Row, right here on the Rocket Eagle, 98.7, 106.9 Marquette. Before that, we had music from Ashes to New and Finger 11. My name is Mitch Polo. This is The Morning Strain. We're streaming from keepitintheup.com. You can also find us on Facebook. Let's take a look at today's question. What's the most valuable lesson you've learned from a relationship? What's the most valuable lesson you've learned from a relationship? That both of you could be right and wrong at the same time, and it's not going to feel good, but you just got to move on. I mean, you got to learn to work together. There's, you know, meeting in the middle. There's supporting one another. There's just, sometimes you just really have to. I don't think it's agree, or what is it? We're going to agree to not disagree, whatever that saying is. I don't think that's really what it is. I mean, you really just have to understand that sometimes you're both right and you're both wrong at the same time, and you just have to meet in the middle and move on. That's it. That's as simple as I can say it, although, you know, things get complicated. Here's The Who featuring Johnny Hawkins, Lost Soul, on the Rocket Eagle, 98.7, 106.9 Marquette.

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9: This Upper Michigan weather forecast is brought to you by the Skin Lounge, West Washington Street, Marquette, where they blend artistic tattoo work, permanent makeup, and advanced aesthetics.
10: High around 58 expected today with mostly cloudy skies. Then decreasing clouds Monday night, a low around 43. Sunshine is back for the day on Tuesday as we top out around 60. A few clouds rolling through Tuesday night and a low around 46. Then a high around 63 for Wednesday, another sunny day expected too. Clear skies remain into Wednesday night, a low of 47. Temperatures top out around 65 on Thursday with lots of sunshine too. Passing clouds come in Thursday night with a low in the upper 40s. Then for Friday, high in the upper 60s and mostly sunny. Friday night's forecast includes temperatures dropping back to around 50 with partly cloudy skies. Temperatures remain fairly steady into next weekend, too, topping out around 68 on Saturday with mostly sunny skies. Passing clouds forecast to come in as we look ahead towards Saturday night, and temperatures bottom out around 52. Isolated showers will come in as we look ahead toward the day on Sunday. We'll see a mix of sun and clouds throughout the day, too, with temperatures expected to top out again in the upper 60s. I'm meteorologist Regina Kroll for Marquette's Rocking Eagle. Right now, it's 51 degrees.

There's Cold with Wicked World right here on the Rockin' Eagle, 98.7, 106.9 Marquette. My name is Mitch Bolo. This is The Morning Strain, and this show is brought to you by the 5th and Elm Coffee House in Hancock, fueling the UP one cup at a time. Swing in for fresh brewed coffee, killer breakfast wraps, and that cozy vibe that gets your day moving. 5th and Elm, drink local, wake local. Motionless and White is on deck right now. Here's the Foo Fighters, Best of You, on the Rockin' Eagle, 98.7, 106.9 Marquette.

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0: There's Motionless in White featuring Skylar Grey, Rest in Peace, right here on the Rock and Eagle, 98.7, 106.9 Marquette. Before that, the Foo Fighters had some cold back there for you, too. My name is Mitch Paulo. This is The Morning Strain. I'm here Monday through Friday from 6 to 10, Saturdays from 8 to 1. Checking the calendar here. We have just 2 days of summer left. Enjoy them. We have 41 days till Halloween. There are 51 days till Veterans Day. We have 55 days till opening day of hunting season. Just after this, we'll have your random facts and more of the best in rock.
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2: 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From 3 to 9 p.m., Lucky Hot Seat winners will be drawn every hour for a chance to pick a leaf and reveal prizes from $500 up to $5,000 in cash or free play. All you have to do is be playing with your Rewards Club card during the drawings to be eligible to win a share of $38,000. 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
0: In this segment, we're going to talk about a mixed blood fur trader whose business dominated the area of the South Shore of Lake Superior. His name is Michael Cadeau, a.k.a. Gitche Mishin. Born July 22, 1764, his father, Jean-Baptiste Cadeau Sr., became a fur trader for French and later British interests in and around the eastern end of Lake Superior. Michael's mother was a member of the powerful Bullhead clan of the Anishinaabeg. She is frequently described in historic records as having high status in the region and as being an exceptionally kind person. Jean-Baptiste Sr. retired in 1796 and left his holdings to his sons. Michael Cadeau settled at La Pointe on Madeline Island. At La Pointe, Cadeau married Ikwesawe, the daughter of the head of the White Crane clan of the Anishinaabe. This was an advantageous marriage as the males of the Cranes were selected as the hereditary chiefs of the Lake Superior band. They went on to have 2 daughters. Working for the British Northwest Company and later the American Fur Company, Cadeau built a trading empire throughout northern Wisconsin. He established outposts at the head of the Chippewa River and Lacouture. Cadeau had a career that peaked toward the later decades of the great fur trade, and he became the lead trader on the south shore of Lake Superior and would remain so for decades. Cadeau and his brother, Jean-Baptiste Jr., were generous and well-liked. They proved instrumental in brokering peace and commerce in the region. Literate and able to speak fluent Ojibwe, English, and French, Cadeau often acted as an intermediary between the Ojibwe and the governments of Canada and the United States. He held considerable political influence. For example, he persuaded most of the Lake Superior Ojibwe to stay out of Tecumseh's rebellion. Cadeau retired in 1823 and left his business to his 2 American sons-in-law. He died on July 8, 1837, and is buried where much of his business was done, in La Pointe, Wisconsin. Today, the Cadeaus have numerous living descendants throughout Ojibwe country. To learn more, go to wisconsinhistory.org.
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0: 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Let's take a look at the random facts here today. About 700 grapes go into 1 bottle of wine. That's around 3 pounds if you're wondering how much fruit you get when you uncork your favorite red The best-selling car in America is the red and yellow plastic little tykes toy called the Cozy Coupe. 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The Pet Shop Boys turned them down. Here's Sepultura, Policia, on the Rocket Eagle, 98.7, 106.9 Marquette.

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0: There's Five Finger Death Punch with Eye of the Storm right here on the Rocket Eagle. 98.7, 106.9 Marquette. Before that, My Darkest Days. Welcome to the 7 o'clock hour here on this Monday morning. My name is Mitch Paulo. This is the Morning Strain. Coming up in this one, we'll take a look at the rock news. We'll see who's stage bound, and we'll have your trailer buzz. Right now, we send it to weather.
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2: High around 58 expected today with mostly cloudy skies. Then decreasing clouds Monday night, a low around 43. Sunshine is back for the day on Tuesday as we top out around 60. A few clouds rolling through Tuesday night and a low around 46. Then a high around 63 for Wednesday, another sunny day expected too. Clear skies from noon into Wednesday night, a low of 47. Temperatures top out around 65 on Thursday with lots of sunshine too. Passing clouds come in Thursday night with a low in the upper 40s. Then for Friday, a high in the upper 60s and mostly sunny. Friday night's forecast includes temperatures dropping back to around 50 with partly cloudy skies. Temperatures remain fairly steady into next weekend too, topping out around 68 on Saturday with mostly sunny skies. Passing clouds forecast to come in as we look ahead towards Saturday night and temperatures bottom out around 52. Isolated showers will come in as we look ahead toward the day on Sunday. We'll see a mix of sun and clouds throughout the day too, with temperatures expected to top out again in the upper 60s. I'm meteorologist Regina Kroll for Marquette's Rocking Eagle. Right now it's 51 degrees.
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There's Play My Youth, Prize Fighter, right here on the Rocket Eagle, 98.7, 106.9 Marquette. Let's take a look at the rock news here today. Slipknot have shared a behind-the-scenes look at the making of the Arsenal video. Watch it on YouTube. Def Leppard have posted the ninth episode of their YouTube series, Behind the Tour 2026. This one has them returning home to Sheffield, England this past June. And Linkin Park have shared another live performance clip from their upcoming documentary, Unshatter, which will be in theaters September 30th. Check out Heavy as the Crown from Sao Paulo, Brazil on YouTube. And one more here from the Rock News. Greta Van Fleet have shared another track from Palace for the People, which is due out October 9th. Check out Tear It Down on YouTube. Here's Bring Me the Horizon, happy song on the Rocket Eagle, 98.7, 106.9 Marquette.

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9: High around 58 expected today with mostly cloudy skies. Then decreasing clouds Monday night, a low around 43. Sunshine is back for the day on Tuesday as we top out around 60. A few clouds rolling through Tuesday night and a low around 46. Then a high around 63 for Wednesday, another sunny day expected too. Clear skies from Maine into Wednesday night, a low of 47. Temperatures top out around 65 on Thursday with lots of sunshine, too. Passing clouds come in Thursday night with a low in the upper 40s. Then for Friday, high in the upper 60s and mostly sunny. Friday night's forecast includes temperatures dropping back to around 50 with partly cloudy skies. Temperatures remain fairly steady into next weekend, too, topping out around 68 on Saturday with mostly sunny skies. Passing clouds forecast to come in as we look ahead towards Saturday night and temperatures bottom out around 52. Isolated showers will come in as we look ahead toward the day on Sunday. We'll see a mix of sun and clouds throughout the day, too, with temperatures expected to top out again in the upper 60s. I'm meteorologist Regina Kroll for Marquette's Rocking Eagle. Right now, it's 50 degrees.

there. Scott Smack, 1,000 horsepower right here on the Rockin' Eagle, 98.7, 106.9 Marquette. Hey, it's time to take a look at who's going to be on a stage near you. 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Saturday at the Church in the Valley, it's Belinda Mackey, Bill Cotto, and Mike Roberts at 6 p.m. September 25th at Shelley's Rainbow Bar in Ishpeming, it's Adam Carpenter from 5 to 8 p.m. Coming up tomorrow at the Epic Event Center in Green Bay, Wisconsin, Black Label Society with Zach Sabbath and Dark Chapel. How awesome would that be? And coming up this weekend at the Rest Center in Green Bay, Wisconsin, Brooks and Dunn Neon Moon Tour with special guest David Lee Murphy and Willow Avalon. If you're a performer or an establishment owner with a stage and you'd like to be featured on the Stage Bound segment, please email boloprod@gmail.com. That's boloprod@gmail.com. 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

0: There's from Ashes to New, Die for You, right here on the Rocket Eagle, 98.7, 106.9 Marquette. Before that, AC/DC, got some Godsmack back there for you too. My name's Mitch Bolo, this is The Morning Strain. I'm here Monday through Friday from 6 to 10, Saturdays from 8 to 1. Checking the calendar here, we have just 2 days of summer left. There are 41 days till Halloween, we have 51 days till Veterans Day, and 55 days till opening day of hunting season. Your trailer buzz is just after this.
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0: Rocket Eagle, 98.7, 106.9 Marquette. Before we jump back into the music, let's take a look at the trailer buzz here today. Crystal Lake, a prequel to the Friday the 13th franchise. The series follows single mother Pam Voorhees, who has been unable to shake her grief after her young, sickly son Jason tragically drowned in the town lake almost a year before. When two strangers arrive at Pam's door, digging into her past, a disturbing chain of events are set into motion, leaving the townspeople of Crystal Lake wondering just who is Pam Voorhees. Crystal Lake is streaming October 15th on Peacock.
13: Poor Pam. Mm. Sweet boy. Mm. Hard to look at, but sweet.
14: What are you, Paul Newman?
13: You're a part of this community, and they will help you heal if you just let them in a little.
14: I don't want to heal. I want to find my son. And I just had this feeling that he was still out there. Jason.
13: Crystal Lake, don't give up or dead. Oh.

0: This Upper Michigan weather forecast is brought to you by Midtown Bakery in beautiful downtown Negaunee. They're not ordinary, they're extraordinary.
1: High around 58 expected today with mostly cloudy skies. Then decreasing clouds Monday night, a low around 43. Sunshine is back for the day on Tuesday as we top out around 60. A few clouds rolling through Tuesday night and a low around 46. Then a high around 63 for Wednesday, another sunny day expected too. Clear skies remain into Wednesday night, a low of 47. Temperatures top out around 65 on Thursday with lots of sunshine too. Passing clouds come in Thursday night with a low in the upper 40s. Then for Friday, high in the upper 60s and mostly sunny. Friday night's forecast includes temperatures dropping back to around 50 with partly cloudy skies. Temperatures remain fairly steady into next weekend too, topping out around 68 on Saturday with mostly sunny skies. Passing clouds forecast to come in as we look ahead towards Saturday night and temperatures bottom out around 52. Isolated showers will come in as we look ahead toward the day on Sunday. We'll see a mix of sun and clouds throughout the day too, with temperatures expected to top out again in the upper 60s. I'm meteorologist Regina Kroll for Marquette's Rocking Eagle. Right now, it's 50 degrees.
2: 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Before that, Social Distortion to get us into the 8 o'clock hour here on this Monday morning. My name is Mitch Bolow. This is the Morning Strain. Coming up in just a bit, we'll have your sports reports. We'll also take a look at the highlights from the late night shows and your brain strain question. Right now, we send it to weather.
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0: There's The Art of Dying, Sorry, right here on the Rocket Eagle, 98.7, 106.9 Marquette. Before that, Star Set. We're ripping through the 8 o'clock hour here on this Monday morning. Coming up in just a bit here, we'll have the highlights from the late night shows and your brain strain question. Right now, it's time for sports, which are brought to you by...
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0: 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Let's go over to the sports report. Taking a look at the NFL and our Eagle Radio broadcast here. The Packers got into the win column yesterday with a gritty 2017 overtime victory over the New York Jets. Green Bay trailed by 10 in the fourth quarter before Jordan Love helped lead the comeback, throwing two touchdowns, and rookie kicker Trace Mack eventually knocked through the game winner in overtime. Meanwhile, the Detroit Lions fell to the Buffalo Bills 41-31. Thursday night, Jared Goff threw for 327 yards and four touchdowns, but Buffalo jumped out early and Detroit could never quite close the gap. And now back to Green Bay. Here's Packers quarterback Jordan Love following the overtime win. He was asked what the mindset was when they were down in the fourth.
6: Just keep playing. The mindset for everybody in the locker room is take that one play at a time. We know there's still a lot of game left, a lot of plays to be had. And, the mindset is take it one play at a time and just keep fighting. The start of the game, I think, offensively wasn't pretty. You know what I mean? We have a lot of stuff to look at, clean up, and improve on because it definitely was not pretty. I think later we answered with that touchdown drive. Offensively, we've got to do a lot better. that's really all I got.

0: Here's Marquette City Police Patrol Captain Jim Finkbeiner with a reminder of what to do when you see flashing lights on a school bus.
1: If you see the yellow lights start to flash, you need to start to get to stop now. It's not allowing you to, like, oh, hurry up and get past the bus. All right, so if the yellow lights are flashing, you should be looking to stop, and you should be stopping at least 50 feet from that bus. Give it some space. When the overhead lights start to flash red, you have to be stopped at that point. You can't pass the bus. If you pass the bus at that point, when the lights are red, that is a violation you can be ticketed for. And you shouldn't move your car until those red lights are off and the bus starts to actually move, because then you know that the bus driver has got everybody settled down and everything's good.
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11: High around 58 expected today with mostly cloudy skies. Then decreasing clouds Monday night, a low around 43. Sunshine is back for the day on Tuesday as we top out around 60. A few clouds rolling through Tuesday night and a low around 46. Then a high around 63 for Wednesday, another sunny day expected too. Clear skies remain into Wednesday night, a low of 47. Temperatures top out around 65 on Thursday with lots of sunshine too. Passing clouds come in Thursday night with a low in the upper 40s. Then for Friday, a high in the upper 60s and mostly sunny. Friday night's forecast includes temperatures dropping back to around 50 with partly cloudy skies. Temperatures remain fairly steady into next weekend too, topping out around 68 on Saturday with mostly sunny skies. Passing clouds forecast to come in as we look ahead towards Saturday night, and temperatures bottom out around 52. Isolated showers will come in as we look ahead toward the day on Sunday. We'll see a mix of sun and clouds throughout the day too, with temperatures expected to top out again in the upper 60s. I'm meteorologist Regina Kroll for Marquette's Rocking Eagle. Right now, it's 48 degrees.

0: There's Lenny Kravitz, Are You Gonna Go My Way, right here on the Rockin' Eagle, 98.7, 106.9 Marquette. My name is Mitch Bolo. This is the Morning Strain coming up in just a bit here. We'll have the brain strain question. But right now, it's time for the highlights from the late night shows.
1: Researchers found out that the major discovery, our brain is really two brains. It's two organs. That's what they call the hindbrain, which carries out basic functions of life. And the other one gets you to gamble when you see Sydney Sweeney. To the dad on the flight who parades his baby up and down the aisle, let me just say, we see you. We see the kid. You're a wonderful person. Now sit down. You're blocking the cart that has my liquor. All right.

Happy businesses. Copper Country's The Rockin' Eagle 98.7. 106.9 Marquette.

0: Their sleep theory, words are worthless, right here on the Rocket Eagle, 98.7, 106.9 Marquette. Before that, Beartooth, and some Lenny Kravitz back there for you, too. My name is Mitch Polo. This is the Morning Strain. It's time for the brain strain question here today. We go to the random trivia generator. And how about the science category? What is a nanominute? Today's brain strain question from the science category of the random trivia generator. What is a nanominute? Your answer just after this.
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0: Rockin' Eagle, 98.7, 106.9 Marquette. Before the break, we gave you a brain strain question from the science category of the random trivia generator. What is a nanominute? What is a nanominute? The answer to your brain strain question is 1/1,000,000th of a minute. A nanominute is 1/1,000,000th of a minute. Now you know. Here says Lions Aftermath on the Rocket Eagle, 98.7, 106.9 Marquette.

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0: there, 7SNs, Who Will You Follow? Right here on the Rocket Eagle, 98.7, 106.9 Marquette. Before that, the Black Keys to get us into the 9 o'clock hour here on this Monday morning. My name is Mitch Polo. This is the Morning Strain coming up in this one. We'll have an LOL in the not headline news. Right now, we send it to weather.
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2: High around 58 expected today with mostly cloudy skies. Then decreasing clouds Monday night, a low around 43. Sunshine is back for the day on Tuesday as we top out around 60. A few clouds rolling through Tuesday night and a low around 46. Then a high around 63 for Wednesday, another sunny day expected too. Clear skies remain into Wednesday night, a low of 47. Temperatures top out around 65 on Thursday with lots of sunshine too. Passing clouds come in Thursday night with a low in the upper 40s. Then for Friday, high in the upper 60s and mostly sunny. Friday night's forecast includes temperatures dropping back to around 50 with partly cloudy skies. Temperatures remain fairly steady into next weekend too, topping out around 68 on Saturday with mostly sunny skies. Passing clouds forecast to come in as we look ahead towards Saturday night and temperatures bottom out around 52. Isolated showers will come in as we look ahead toward the day on Sunday. We'll see a mix of sun and clouds throughout the day too, with temperatures expected to top out again in the upper 60s. I'm meteorologist Regina Kroll for Marquette's Rocking Eagle. Right now, it's 48 degrees.
1: Here's Marquette Police Patrol Captain Jim Finkbeiner with a reminder that a new city law says you can't ride any kind of bikes on downtown or 3rd Street sidewalks.
3: In the downtown area, the DDA area, which includes Washington Street from Lakeshore to 7th, 3rd Street from Fair to Berriga, and South Front Street from Ridge to Berriga. Those streets are considered the downtown areas. Those sidewalks, you can't ride a bike. And really any mobility device. That means e-bikes, scooters, electric skateboards, all those type of things. You can't ride those on the sidewalks in those particular sidewalks ever. Take the caveat that a mobility device also includes wheelchairs, electric wheelchairs. That, of course, is always allowed. That's an ADA, and we would never restrict that. So anybody that's in a wheelchair, electric wheelchair, obviously you have the right to be on the sidewalk. That is never in question. But e-bikes, pedal bikes, scooters, whether they're electrified or not, all those type of things, Segways, none of that can be on the sidewalks in those areas like I just reiterated.
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0: There's Royale Lynn with Greed right here on the Rocket Eagle. 98.7, 106.9 Marquette. My name is Mitch Bolo. This is the Morning Strain coming up in just a bit here. We'll have the not headline news, but right now it's time for an LOL. Apparently he was bitten by a swan at a golf course once.
1: I can't go to work. I'm too lazy to go to work. Anybody else lazy? Lazy people? Some of you can hardly clap, all right? I'm lazy. When you go to bed and start setting your alarm clock for p.m., why even set it at all? You know, I'm setting it for like 1:30 the other day. I go, I don't want to oversleep or nothing. My last job I was working at, I worked at a golf course. I had to be at work at 5 in the morning. 5 in the morning. That's early. Dude, roosters look at you and go, what are you doing up right now, dude? That's just early, dude. The golf course wasn't that bad, but I got bit by a swan. You don't really recover from that either. You know what I mean? Like, that's not supposed to... Who do you trust after that? You know, like, I'd rather get attacked by a bear. You get attacked by a bear, yeah, you might lose an eye or something, but you got a story at least. You know, like, what do you say now? Where'd you get that scar? Swan! Swan, yeah. Yeah, there was feathers and stuff everywhere. You want to dance? No. All right, sweet. You don't take that seriously while it's happening either, because that's not a bird of prey. That's a lawn ornament. You know what I mean? Like, that's not supposed to attack. What happens is they lay their eggs, and the male gets real protective, and nobody told me that. I'm mowing by the pond. All of a sudden, the swan's got beef because I'm in his hood.

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7: This Upper Michigan weather forecast is brought to you by Marquette GMC. 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
8: High around 58 expected today with mostly cloudy skies. Then decreasing clouds Monday night, a low around 43. Sunshine is back for the day on Tuesday as we top out around 60. A few clouds rolling through Tuesday night and a low around 46. Then a high around 63 for Wednesday, another sunny day expected too. Clear skies from Maine into Wednesday night, a low of 47. Temperatures top out around 65 on Thursday with lots of sunshine too. Passing clouds come in Thursday night with a low in the upper 40s. Then for Friday, high in the upper 60s and mostly sunny. Friday night's forecast includes temperatures dropping back to around 50 with partly cloudy skies. Temperatures remain fairly steady into next weekend, too, topping out around 68 on Saturday with mostly sunny skies. Passing clouds forecast to come in as we look ahead towards Saturday night, and temperatures bottom out around 52. Isolated showers will come in as we look ahead toward the day on Sunday. We'll see a mix of sun and clouds throughout the day, too, with temperatures expected to top out again in the upper 60s. I'm meteorologist Regina Kroll for Marquette's Rocking Eagle. Right now, it's 49 degrees.

0: their Skin Dread Electric Avenue right here on the Rockin' Eagle. 98.7, 106.9 Marquette. My name is Mitch Bolo. You're listening to The Morning Strain. It's time for the Not Headline News.
1: This is Not Headline News. Paramount Studios may relocate from Los Angeles to Nashville, which would result in the loss of thousands of jobs. And that's just plastic surgeons. Merriam-Webster Dictionary added 1,400 words. To make space, it eliminated words no one uses anymore, like dictionary. Stephen King turned 79 today. At his party, the most terrifying birthday party clown you've ever seen. And living near a Costco can boost the value of your home. Because instead of spending money on dinner, you just go over and gorge yourself on wonton samples. This is Not Headline News.

0: this. Kicks, Don't Close Your Eyes, right here on the Rockin' Eagle. 98.7, 106.9 Marquette. Before that, Ghost. Some Skindred back there for you, too. My name is Mitch Bolo. This is the Morning Strain, and that's all the time I have for you. So I'm backing up. I'm getting out of here. Big Michael Kaufman will take you through the afternoon drive, and I'll be back again in the morning. Until then, keep it loud. Keep it rocking.
1: Marquette City Police Captain Jim Finkbeiner reminds you there are a few things to remember when you're going out to take your dog for a walk.
2: You know, City Marquette, we follow the state rules, which means if your dog is in public, if it's not on private property, your private property, then it needs to be on a leash. It's a 6-foot leash is what the law states. And if you don't have your dog on a leash, then you can be ticketed. There's a couple of things in the City Marquette, too, that we have a really long shoreline, of course, and a lot of beaches and area. But all the bathing beaches in the City of Marquette, no dogs are allowed. And it doesn't make any difference if they're on a leash or not. And that's just for public health safety is the biggest reason. There are other places that dogs can be on a leash in other beach areas, just not in the city along those bathing beaches. The biggest thing is a lot of times we hear, you know, oh, I have control of my dog. He's a really good dog. He likes everybody. But we're still talking about animals. And not everybody's comfortable around animals, of course, too. And we can't always predict everything. So just the safest and most conscientious thing we can do as a person with an animal is to help people feel safe around my animal. And that's to have them on a leash where you know you have control of them all the time.
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2: Well, it looks like we can expect to see a below average day ahead for us here for today, with temperatures here this afternoon expected to get up right around about the upper 50s, as we should be in the mid 60s instead. A stationary front is situated off to the south of us. We are on the cooler side of that here for today. Another stationary front actually starts to push through here by tomorrow. We'll get on the warmer side of it, and we'll be seeing temperatures around about the mid to lower 60s, so more of an average forecast for the next several days ahead. Our forecast, though, for today, partial sunshine develops. We'll see high into the upper 50s. Northeast winds around 5 to 10 miles per hour. Then for tonight, partly cloudy skies develop, a low near 45. By Tuesday, sunshine, a high of 61 degrees. And Wednesday, plenty of blue skies and sun, a high around 64. Thursday, we'll see sunny skies, a high of 66 degrees. And Friday, plenty of blue skies and sun again, a high of 66. I'm meteorologist Jennifer Wojcicki for Marquette's Rockin' Eagle. Currently, it's 49.
3: Here's Marquette Police Patrol Captain Jim Finkbeiner with a reminder that a new city law says you can't ride any kind of bikes on downtown or 3rd Street sidewalks.
4: In the downtown area, the DDA area, which includes Washington Street from Lakeshore to 7th, 3rd Street from Fair to Baraga, and South Front Street from Ridge to Baraga. Those streets are considered the downtown areas. Those sidewalks, you can't ride a bike. And really any mobility device. That means e-bikes, scooters, electric skateboards, all those type of things. You can't ride those on the sidewalks in those particular sidewalks ever. Take the caveat that a mobility device also includes wheelchairs, electric wheelchairs. That, of course, is always allowed. That's an ADA, and we would never restrict that. So anybody that's in a wheelchair, electric wheelchair, obviously you have the right to be on the sidewalk. That is never in question. But e-bikes, pedal bikes, scooters, whether they're electrified or not, all those type of things, Segways, none of that can be on the sidewalks in those areas like I just reiterated.
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4: Well, it looks like we can expect to see a below average day ahead for us here for today, with temperatures here this afternoon expected to get up right around about the upper 50s, as we should be in the mid 60s instead. A stationary front is situated off to the south of us. We are on the cooler side of that here for today. Another stationary front actually starts to push through here by tomorrow. We'll get on the warmer side of it, and we'll be seeing temperatures around about the mid to lower 60s, so more of an average forecast for the next several days ahead. Our forecast, though, for today, partial sunshine develops. We'll see high into the upper 50s, northeast winds around 5 to 10 miles per hour. Then for tonight, partly cloudy skies develop, a low near 45. By Tuesday, sunshine, a high of 61 degrees. And Wednesday, plenty of blue skies and sun, a high around 64. Thursday, we'll see sunny skies, a high of 66 degrees. And Friday, plenty of blue skies and sun again, a high of 66. I'm meteorologist Jennifer Wojcicki for Marquette's Rockin' Eagle. Currently, it's 50.
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0: This Upper Michigan weather forecast is brought to you by the Skin Lounge, West Washington Street, Marquette, where they blend artistic tattoo work, permanent makeup, and advanced aesthetics.
1: Well, it looks like we can expect to see a below average day ahead for us here for today, with temperatures here this afternoon expected to get up right around about the upper 50s, as we should be in the mid-60s instead. A stationary front is situated off to the south of us. We are on the cooler side of that here for today. Another stationary front actually starts to push through here by tomorrow.

0: Tomorrow we'll get on the warmer side of it, and we'll be seeing temperatures around about the mid to lower 60s, so more of an average forecast for the next several days ahead. Our forecast, though, for today, partial sunshine develops. We'll see a high into the upper 50s, northeast winds around 5 to 10 miles per hour. Then for tonight, partly cloudy skies develop, a low near 45. By Tuesday, sunshine, a high of 61 degrees, and Wednesday, plenty of blue skies and sun, a high around 64. Thursday, we'll see sunny skies, a high of 66 degrees, and Friday, plenty of blue skies and sun again, a high of 66. I'm meteorologist Jennifer Wojcicki for Marquette's Rockin' Eagle. Currently, it's 50.
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7: Well, looks like we can expect to see a below average day ahead for us here for today, with temperatures here this afternoon expected to get up right around about the upper 50s, as we should be in the mid 60s instead. A stationary front is situated off to the south of us. We are on the cooler side of that here for today. Another stationary front actually starts to push through here by tomorrow. We'll get on the warmer side of it, and we'll be seeing temperatures around about the mid to lower 60s, so more of an average forecast for the next several days ahead. Our forecast, though, for today, partial sunshine develops. We'll see high into the upper 50s, northeast winds around 5 to 10 miles per hour. Then for tonight, partly cloudy skies develop, a low near 45. By Tuesday, sunshine, a high of 61 degrees. And Wednesday, plenty of blue skies and sun, a high around 64. Thursday, we'll see sunny skies, a high of 66 degrees. And Friday, plenty of blue skies and sun again, a high of 66. I'm meteorologist Jennifer Wojcicki for Marquette's Rockin' Eagle. Currently, it's 52.
8: 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Rockin' Eagle. In your car, in the office, or with your brother's girlfriend. Hey, we're just doing our job. The Rockin' Eagle.

Hancock's rock is Marquette's rock. We're the UP's rock. The Rockin' Eagle, 98.7, 106.9.

0: Marquette City Police Chief Ryan Grimm talks about a certain type of e-bike not allowed in the city.
1: The e-motos or e-motorcycles, e-dirt bikes, whatever you want to call them, those are not allowed on the multi-use path or actually on any city street. We see them all the time. We've been dealing with them the best we can, but they're very dangerous, and they certainly are not allowed on the multi-use path. Yeah, it's those smaller-looking motorcycles that you see out on the streets. They don't have pedals, or if they do, they're not functioning pedals, and they've got a lot more than the 750 watts that are allowed. The people that we're seeing driving them are not normally licensed individuals, so to actually get it street legal, it would have to be registered, insured. You'd have to have a cycle endorsement. You'd have to have a driver's license. So that stuff is not what we're experiencing when we're trying to enforce that.
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1: Well, it looks like we can expect to see a below average day ahead for us here for today, with temperatures here this afternoon expected to get up right around about the upper 50s, as we should be in the mid 60s instead. A stationary front is situated off to the south of us. We are on the cooler side of that here for today. Another stationary front actually starts to push through here by tomorrow. We'll get on the warmer side of it, and we'll be seeing temperatures around about the mid to lower 60s, so more of an average forecast for the next several days ahead. Our forecast, though, for today: partial sunshine develops, we'll see high into the upper 50s, northeast winds around 5 to 10 miles per hour. Then for tonight, partly cloudy skies develop, a low near 45. By Tuesday, sunshine, a high of 61 degrees. And Wednesday, plenty of blue skies and sun, a high around 64. Thursday, we'll see sunny skies, a high of 66 degrees. And Friday, plenty of blue skies and sun again, a high of 66. I'm meteorologist Jennifer Wojcicki for Marquette's Rockin' Eagle.
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7: This Upper Michigan weather forecast is brought to you by Midtown Bakery in beautiful downtown Negaunee. They're not ordinary, they're extraordinary.
8: Well, it looks like we can expect to see a below average day ahead for us here for today, with temperatures here this afternoon expected to get up right around about the upper 50s, as we should be in the mid 60s instead. A stationary front is situated off to the south of us. We are on the cooler side of that here for today. Another stationary front actually starts to push through here by tomorrow. We'll get on the warmer side of it, and we'll be seeing temperatures around about the mid to lower 60s, so more of an average forecast for the next several days ahead. Our forecast, though, for today, partial sunshine develops. We'll see high into the upper 50s, northeast winds around 5 to 10 miles per hour. Then for tonight, partly cloudy skies develop, a low near 45. By Tuesday, sunshine, a high of 61 degrees. And Wednesday, plenty of blue skies and sun, a high around 64. Thursday, we'll see sunny skies, a high of 66 degrees. And Friday, plenty of blue skies and sun again, a high of 66. I'm meteorologist Jennifer Wojcicki for Marquette's Rockin' Eagle. 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
2: Well, it looks like we can expect to see a below average day ahead for us here for today, with temperatures here this afternoon expected to get up right around about the upper 50s, as we should be in the mid-60s instead. A stationary front is situated off to the south of us. We are on the cooler side of that here for today. Another stationary front actually starts to push through here by tomorrow. We'll get on the warmer side of it, and we'll be seeing temperatures around about the mid to lower 60s, so more of an average forecast for the next several days ahead. Our forecast, though, for today, partial sunshine develops. We'll see high into the upper 50s, northeast winds around 5 to 10 miles per hour. Then for tonight, partly cloudy skies develop, a low near 45. By Tuesday, sunshine, a high of 61 degrees. And Wednesday, plenty of blue skies and sun, a high around 64. Thursday, we'll see sunny skies, a high of 66 degrees. And Friday, plenty of blue skies and sun again, a high of 66. I'm meteorologist Jennifer Wojcicki for Marquette's Rockin' Eagle. Currently, it's 54.
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8: Well, it looks like we can expect to see a below average day ahead for us here for today, with temperatures here this afternoon expected to get up right around about the upper 50s, as we should be in the mid-60s instead. A stationary front is situated off to the south of us. We are on the cooler side of that here for today. Another stationary front actually starts to push through here by tomorrow. We'll get on the warmer side of it, and we'll be seeing temperatures around about the mid to lower 60s, so more of an average forecast for the next several days ahead. Our forecast, though, for today, partial sunshine develops. We'll see high into the upper 50s. Northeast winds around 5 to 10 miles per hour. Then for tonight, partly cloudy skies develop, a low near 45. By Tuesday, sunshine, a high of 61 degrees. And Wednesday, plenty of blue skies and sun, a high around 64. Thursday, we'll see sunny skies, a high of 66 degrees. And Friday, plenty of blue skies and sun again, a high of 66. I'm meteorologist Jennifer Wojcicki for Marquette's Rock and Eagle. Currently, it's 54.
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0: Here's Marquette Police Patrol Captain Jim Finkbeiner with a reminder that a new city law says you can't ride any kind of bikes on downtown or 3rd Street sidewalks.
1: In the downtown area, the DDA area, which includes Washington Street from Lakeshore to 7th, 3rd Street from Fair to Berrega, and South Front Street from Ridge to Berrega. Those streets are considered the downtown areas. Those sidewalks, you can't ride a bike. And really any mobility device. That means e-bikes, scooters, electric skateboards, all those type of things. You can't ride those on the sidewalks in those particular sidewalks ever. Take the caveat that a mobility device also includes wheelchairs, electric wheelchairs. That, of course, is always allowed. That's an ADA, and we would never restrict that. So anybody that's in a wheelchair, electric wheelchair, obviously you have the right to be on the sidewalk. That is never in question. But e-bikes, pedal bikes, scooters, whether they're electrified or not, all those type of things, Segways, none of that can be on the sidewalks in those areas like I just reiterated.
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0: Copper Country's Rockin' Eagle. 98.7 and 106.9 Marquette. A little snake for dinner? I don't think so. Unless you're grilling it. Maybe smoking it. That might do it. Mastodon, Big Michael Coppin with you. It's a big old Monday right here at the Copper Country's Rockin' Eagle.
1: This Upper Michigan weather forecast is brought to you by Marquette GMC. Whether you're looking for a vehicle to purchase, need maintenance, or have an unfortunate accident, they'll take care of you.
2: So looking at a below average afternoon ahead for us here for today, with temperatures here this afternoon expected to get up right around about the upper 50s, as we should be in the mid-60s instead. A stationary front is situated off to the south of us. We are on the cooler side of that here for today. Another stationary front actually starts to push through here by tomorrow. We'll get on the warmer side of it, and we'll be seeing temperatures around about the mid to lower 60s, so more of an average forecast for the next several days ahead. Our forecast here this afternoon, partial sunshine develops. We'll see a high into the upper 50s. Northeast winds around 5 to 10 miles per hour. Then for tonight, partly cloudy skies develop, a low near 45. By Tuesday, sunshine, a high of 61 degrees. And Wednesday, plenty of blue skies and sun, a high around 64. Thursday, we'll see sunny skies, a high of 66 degrees. And Friday, plenty of blue skies and sun again, a high of 66. I'm meteorologist Jennifer Wojcicki for Marquette's Rockin' Eagle.

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0: Here's Marquette City Police Patrol Captain Jim Finkbeiner with a reminder of what to do when you see flashing lights on a school bus.
1: If you see the yellow lights start to flash, you need to start to get to stop now. It's not allowing you to, like, oh, hurry up and get past the bus. All right, so if the yellow lights are flashing, you should be looking to stop, and you should be stopping at least 50 feet from that bus. Give it some space. When the overhead lights start to flash red, you have to be stopped at that point. You can't pass the bus. If you pass the bus at that point, when the lights are red, that is a violation you can be ticketed for. And you shouldn't move your car until those red lights are off and the bus starts to actually move, because then you know that the bus driver has got everybody settled down and everything's good.
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6: So looking at a below average afternoon ahead for us here for today. With temperatures here this afternoon expected to get up right around about the upper 50s, as we should be in the mid-60s instead. A stationary front is situated off to the south of us. We are on the cooler side of that here for today. Another stationary front actually starts to push through here by tomorrow. We'll get on the warmer side of it, and we'll be seeing temperatures around about the mid to lower 60s, so more of an average forecast for the next several days ahead. Our forecast here this afternoon, partial sunshine develops. We'll see high into the upper 50s. Northeast winds around 5 to 10 miles per hour. Then for tonight, partly cloudy skies develop, a low near 45. By Tuesday, sunshine, a high of 61 degrees. And Wednesday, plenty of blue skies and sun, a high around 64. Thursday, we'll see sunny skies, a high of 66 degrees. And Friday, plenty of blue skies and sun again, a high of 66. I'm meteorologist Jennifer Wojcicki for Marquette's Rockin' Eagle. Currently, it's 56.
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0: Copper Country's Rockin' Eagle, 98.7 and 106.9 Marquette with Poison and Something to Believe In. It is Big Michael Coffin with you. Welcome to another big afternoon Monday. Man, the weekend went fast for me. I don't know about you. I turned around. It was already time to come back to work. Not that I wanted to, but hey, a guy's got to do what a guy's got to do.
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0: UP's longest afternoon drive, the Copper Country's Rockin' Eagle, shaking it out with Billy Morrison and Becoming. It's Big Michael Coffin with you. It's another big old Monday afternoon. Glad you are right here with us. Let's see how that weather is going to shake out for the rest of the week. Then I got a mega set headed your way next at the Copper Country's Rockin' Eagle. 98.7 and 106.9, Marquette.
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2: Still looking at a below average afternoon ahead for us here for today, with temperatures here this afternoon expected to get up right around about the upper 50s, as we should be in the mid-60s instead. A stationary front is situated off to the south of us. We are on the cooler side of that here for today. Another stationary front actually starts to push through here by tomorrow. We'll get on the warmer side of it, and we'll be seeing temperatures around about the mid to lower 60s, so more of an average forecast for the next several days ahead. Our forecast here this afternoon, partial sunshine develops. We'll see high into the upper 50s. Northeast winds around 5 to 10 miles per hour. Then for tonight, partly cloudy skies develop, a low near 45. By Tuesday, sunshine, a high of 61 degrees. And Wednesday, plenty of blue skies and sun, a high around 64. Thursday, we'll see sunny skies, a high of 66 degrees. And Friday, plenty of blue skies and sun again, a high of 66. I'm meteorologist Jennifer Wojcicki for Marquette's Rockin' Eagle. Currently, it's 56.
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0: UP's longest afternoon drive is the Copper Country's Rockin' Eagle, 98.7 and 106.9 Marquette. 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
1: Tell me I was never good enough. 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
4: This Upper Michigan weather forecast is brought to you by the Skin Lounge, West Washington Street, Marquette, where they blend artistic tattoo work, permanent makeup, and advanced aesthetics.
5: So looking at a below average afternoon ahead for us here for today, with temperatures here this afternoon expected to get up right around about the upper 50s, as we should be in the mid-60s instead. A stationary front is situated off to the south of us. We are on the cooler side of that here for today. Another stationary front actually starts to push through here by tomorrow. We'll get on the warmer side of it, and we'll be seeing temperatures around about the mid to lower 60s, so more of an average forecast for the next several days ahead. Our forecast here this afternoon, partial sunshine develops. We'll see high into the upper 50s. Northeast winds around 5 to 10 miles per hour. Then for tonight, partly cloudy skies develop, a low near 45. By Tuesday, sunshine, a high of 61 degrees. And Wednesday, plenty of blue skies and sun, a high around 64. Thursday, we'll see sunny skies, a high of 66 degrees. And Friday, plenty of blue skies and sun again, a high of 66. I'm meteorologist Jennifer Wojcicki for Marquette's Rockin' Eagle. Currently, it's 57.
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0: UP's longest afternoon drive as we wrap up another set with Amberlin and Impossible. Expect Michael Coffey with you. Nothing impossible for a Monday. Well, except more impossible on a Friday. Just say it. The Copper Country's Rocket Eagle, 98.7 and 106.9, Marquette.
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0: It's the UP's longest afternoon drive, the Copper Country's Rockin' Eagle. A little bit after 4 o'clock, we're just making mincemeat out of this big old Monday. And Mitch in the Morning Strain will be back in for Tuesday. No telling what he's got planned. That's tomorrow morning here at the Copper Country's Rockin' Eagle. 98.7 and 106.9 Marquette.
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2: So looking at a below average afternoon ahead for us here for today, with temperatures here this afternoon expected to get up right around about the upper 50s, as we should be in the mid-60s instead. A stationary front is situated off to the south of us. We are on the cooler side of that here for today. Another stationary front actually starts to push through here by tomorrow. We'll get on the warmer side of it, and we'll be seeing temperatures around about the mid to lower 60s, so more of an average forecast for the next several days ahead. Our forecast here this afternoon, partial sunshine develops. We'll see high into the upper 50s. Northeast winds around 5 to 10 miles per hour. Then for tonight, partly cloudy skies develop, a low near 45. By Tuesday, sunshine, a high of 61 degrees. And Wednesday, plenty of blue skies and sun, a high around 64. Thursday, we'll see sunny skies, a high of 66 degrees. And Friday, plenty of blue skies and sun again, a high of 66. I'm meteorologist Jennifer Wojcicki for Marquette's Rockin' Eagle. Currently, it's 57.
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6: In this one, we'll talk about Medal of Honor recipient Master Sergeant Woodrow W. Keeble, who showed incredible bravery and selflessness during combat near Sansan-ni, Korea, on October 20th, 1951. Acting as platoon leader for Company G, 19th Infantry, for the U.S. Army, he led the support platoon in an attack on Hill 765, a steep, heavily defended enemy position. When he saw his fellow soldiers pinned down by intense enemy fire from three fortified positions, Keeble rushed to their aid without hesitation, crawling forward alone under heavy fire. He got close to the first enemy machine gun nest and destroyed it with a grenade. He then moved on to the second position and took it out the same way. Despite the enemy now focusing all their firepower on him, Keeble advanced.

0: to the third emplacement and neutralized it as well. As his unit pushed forward, Keeble continued laying down accurate fire on enemy trenches, causing heavy casualties. His extraordinary courage and dedication to duty not only saved lives, but also brought great honor to himself, his unit, and the United States Army. From the Revolutionary War to the modern-day wars against terrorism, the contributions of Native American soldiers, sailors, airmen, Marines, and Coast Guard members have been integral to the defense of our country.
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9: So looking at a below average afternoon ahead for us here for today. With temperatures here this afternoon expected to get up right around about the upper 50s, as we should be in the mid-60s instead. A stationary front is situated off to the south of us. We are on the cooler side of that here for today. Another stationary front actually starts to push through here by tomorrow. We'll get on the warmer side of it, and we'll be seeing temperatures around about the mid to lower 60s, so more of an average forecast for the next several days ahead. Our forecast here this afternoon, partial sunshine develops. We'll see high into the upper 50s. Northeast winds around 5 to 10 miles per hour. Then for tonight, partly cloudy skies develop, a low near 45. By Tuesday, sunshine, a high of 61 degrees. And Wednesday, plenty of blue skies and sun, a high around 64. Thursday, we'll see sunny skies, a high of 66 degrees. And Friday, plenty of blue skies and sun again, a high of 66. I'm meteorologist Jennifer Wojcicki for Marquette's Rockin' Eagle. Currently, it's 56.

0: UP's longest afternoon drive. I want to rock. Twisted Sisters. Big Michael Coffin ready to rock you right on out the door. I see 5 o'clock coming around the corner. That means it's time to pack it in. Call this Monday good. And I'll roll out your big ride at 5 next at the Copper Country's Rockin' Eagle. 98.7 and 106.9. 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
1: Here's Marquette Police Patrol Captain Jim Finkbeiner with a reminder that a new city law says you can't ride any kind of bikes on downtown or 3rd Street sidewalks.
2: In the downtown area, the DDA area, which includes Washington Street from Lakeshore to 7th, 3rd Street from Fair to Berrega, and South Front Street from Ridge to Berrega. Those streets are considered the downtown areas. Those sidewalks, you can't ride a bike. And really any mobility device. That means e-bikes, scooters, electric skateboards, all those type of things. You can't ride those on the sidewalks in those particular sidewalks ever. Take the caveat that a mobility device also includes wheelchairs, electric wheelchairs. That, of course, is always allowed. That's an ADA, and we would never restrict that. So anybody that's in a wheelchair, electric wheelchair, obviously you have the right to be on the sidewalk. That is never in question. But e-bikes, pedal bikes, scooters, whether they're electrified or not, all those type of things, Segways, none of that can be on the sidewalks in those areas like I just reiterated.
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0: We're definitely keeping in the UP at the Copper Country's Rockin' Eagle. A little bit after 5 o'clock, it's Big Michael Coffin with you. Welcome to another big old day behind us. Yeah, we put this Monday, tuck it away, and call it good at the Copper Country's Rockin' Eagle.
1: This Upper Michigan weather forecast is brought to you by Midtown Bakery in beautiful downtown Negaunee. They're not ordinary. They're extraordinary.
2: Still looking at a below average afternoon ahead for us here for today, with temperatures here this afternoon expected to get up right around about the upper 50s, as we should be in the mid-60s instead. A stationary front is situated off to the south of us. We are on the cooler side of that here for today. Another stationary front actually starts to push through here by tomorrow. We'll get on the warmer side of it, and we'll be seeing temperatures around about the mid to lower 60s, so more of an average forecast for the next several days ahead. Our forecast here this afternoon, partial sunshine develops. We'll see high into the upper 50s, northeast winds around 5 to 10 miles per hour. Then for tonight, partly cloudy skies develop, a low near 45. By Tuesday, sunshine, a high of 61 degrees. And Wednesday, plenty of blue skies and sun, a high around 64. Thursday, we'll see sunny skies, a high of 66 degrees. And Friday, plenty of blue skies and sun again, a high of 66. I'm meteorologist Jennifer Wojcicki for Marquette's Rockin' Eagle.
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Is this Fleming's Rock? We're the UP's Rock. 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
9: So looking at a below average afternoon ahead for us here for today, with temperatures here this afternoon expected to get up right around about the upper 50s, as we should be in the mid-60s instead. A stationary front is situated off to the south of us. We are on the cooler side of that here for today. Another stationary front actually starts to push through here by tomorrow. We'll get on the warmer side of it, and we'll be seeing temperatures around about the mid to lower 60s, so more of an average forecast for the next several days ahead. Our forecast here this afternoon, partial sunshine develops. We'll see high into the upper 50s. Northeast winds around 5 to 10 miles per hour. Then for tonight, partly cloudy skies develop, a low near 45. By Tuesday, sunshine, a high of 61 degrees. And Wednesday, plenty of blue skies and sun, a high around 64. Thursday, we'll see sunny skies, a high of 66 degrees. And Friday, plenty of blue skies and sun again, a high of 66. I'm meteorologist Jennifer Wojcicki for Marquette's Rockin' Eagle. Currently, it's 57.

0: UP's longest afternoon drive. The Copper Country's Rockin' Eagle with Pantera, and I'm Broken. Last little bits here, your big ride at 5, but the longest afternoon drive in the Upper Peninsula continues with another mega set next. The Copper Country's Rockin' Eagle.
1: Marquette City Police Captain Jim Finkbeiner reminds you there are a few things to remember when you're going out to take your dog for a walk.
2: You know, City Marquette, we follow the state rules, which means if your dog is in public, if it's not on private property, your private property, then it needs to be on a leash. It's a 6-foot leash is what the law states. And if you don't have your dog on a leash, then you can be ticketed. There's a couple of things in the City Marquette, too, that we have a really long shoreline, of course, and a lot of beaches and area. But all the bathing beaches in the City of Marquette, no dogs are allowed. And it doesn't make any difference if they're on a leash or not. And that's just for public health safety is the biggest reason. There are other places that dogs can be on a leash in other beach areas, just not in the city along those bathing beaches. The biggest thing is a lot of times we hear, you know, oh, I have control of my dog. He's a really good dog. He likes everybody. But we're still talking about animals. And not everybody's comfortable around animals, of course, too. And we can't always predict everything. So just the safest and most conscientious thing we can do as a person with an animal is to help people feel safer on my animal. And that's to have them on a leash where you know you have control of them all the time.
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0: 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Here we go.

0: Yeah, keep it in the UP. The Copper Country's Rockin' Eagle, Dead by Sunrise. That's Crawl back in. It's big Michael Coffin just crawling along for a Monday, man. The weekend came and went too quick for me. All of a sudden, I turned around. It was time to come to work on a Monday, but what's a guy to do? Let's see how that weather's shaking out. Then I got another mega set for you at the Copper Country's Rockin' Eagle. 98.7 and 106.9, Marquette.
1: This Upper Michigan weather forecast is brought to you by the Falling Rock Cafe and Bookstore in Munising, one of the coolest craft coffee shops in Michigan.

0: You will see plenty of sun with a high temperature of 65. Saturday looks sunny as well with a high temperature of 67. And for Sunday, we'll see a slight chance of showers with a high temperature around 67 degrees. Monday, look for a blend of clouds and sunshine with temperatures topping out in the mid to upper 60s. That's a look at your latest forecast. I'm meteorologist Ray Miller on Marquette's Rocking Eagle. Right now, it's 55.
1: Here's Marquette Police Patrol Captain Jim Finkbeiner with a reminder that a new city law says you can't ride any kind of bikes on downtown or 3rd Street sidewalks.
2: In the downtown area, the DDA area, which includes Washington Street from Lakeshore to 7th, 3rd Street from Fair to Baraga, and South Front Street from Ridge to Baraga. Those streets are considered the downtown areas. Those sidewalks, you can't ride a bike. And really any mobility device. That means e-bikes, scooters, electric skateboards, all those type of things. You can't ride those on the sidewalks in those particular sidewalks ever. Take the caveat that a mobility device also includes wheelchairs, electric wheelchairs. That, of course, is always allowed. That's an ADA, and we would never restrict that. So anybody that's in a wheelchair, electric wheelchair, obviously you have the right to be on the sidewalk. That is never in question. But e-bikes, pedal bikes, scooters, whether they're electrified or not, all those type of things, Segways, none of that can be on the sidewalks in those areas like I just reiterated.
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4: The Rockin' Eagle. 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In your car, in the office, or with your brother's girlfriend. Hey, we're just doing our job. The Rockin' Eagle.

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8: Partly cloudy skies tonight with a low temperature of 44 degrees and east winds at 5 to 10. Tuesday, sunshine with a high temperature of 60 and winds out of the southeast at 5 to 10 miles an hour. Tuesday night, mainly clear with a low temperature of 45 degrees and winds out of the southeast at 5 to 10. Wednesday, lots of sunshine with a high temperature of 63 and southeasterly winds at 5 to 10 miles an hour. Wednesday night, mainly clear with a low temperature around 47 degrees. Thursday, lots of sunshine with a high temperature around 66 degrees. On Friday, we'll see plenty of sun with a high temperature of 65. Saturday looks sunny as well with a high temperature of 67. And for Sunday, we'll see a slight chance of showers with a high temperature around 67 degrees. Monday, look for a blend of clouds and sunshine with temperatures topping out in the mid to upper 60s. That's a look at your latest forecast. I'm meteorologist Ray Miller on Marquette's Rocking Eagle.
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0: Hey, it's Mitch Bolo. 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
2: Partly cloudy skies tonight with a low temperature of 44 degrees and east winds at 5 to 10. Tuesday, sunshine with a high temperature of 60 and winds out of the southeast at 5 to 10 miles an hour. Tuesday night, mainly clear with a low temperature of 45 degrees and winds out of the southeast at 5 to 10. Wednesday, lots of sunshine with a high temperature of 63 and southeasterly winds at 5 to 10 miles an hour. Wednesday night, mainly clear with a low temperature around 47 degrees. Thursday, lots of sunshine with a high temperature around 66 degrees. On Friday, we'll see plenty of sun with a high temperature of 65. Saturday looks sunny as well with a high temperature of 67. And for Sunday, we'll see a slight chance of showers with a high temperature around 67 degrees. Monday, look for a blend of clouds and sunshine with temperatures topping out in the mid to upper 60s. That's a look at your latest forecast. I'm meteorologist Ray Miller on Marquette's Rocking Eagle. Right now, it's 54.
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0: Marquette City Police Chief Ryan Grimm talks about a certain type of e-bike not allowed in the city.
1: The e-motos or e-motorcycles, e-dirt bikes, whatever you want to call them, those are not allowed on the multi-use path or actually on any city street. We see them all the time. We've been dealing with them the best we can, but they're very dangerous and they certainly are not allowed on the multi-use path. Yeah, it's those smaller looking motorcycles that you see out on the streets. They don't have pedals, or if they do, they're not functioning pedals, and they've got a lot more than the 750 watts that are allowed. The people that we're seeing driving them are not normally licensed individuals, so to actually get it street legal, it would have to be registered, insured. You'd have to have a cycle endorsement. You'd have to have a driver's license. So that stuff is not what we're experiencing when we're trying to enforce that.
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1: Partly cloudy skies tonight with a low temperature of 44 degrees and east winds at 5 to 10. Tuesday, sunshine with a high temperature of 60 and winds out of the southeast at 5 to 10 miles an hour. Tuesday night, mainly clear with a low temperature of 45 degrees and winds out of the southeast at 5 to 10. Wednesday, lots of sunshine with a high temperature of 63 and southeasterly winds at 5 to 10 miles an hour. Wednesday night, mainly clear with a low temperature around 47 degrees. Thursday, lots of sunshine with a high temperature around 66 degrees. On Friday, we'll see plenty of sun with a high temperature of 65. Saturday looks sunny as well with a high temperature of 67. And for Sunday, we'll see a slight chance of showers with a high temperature around 67 degrees. Monday, look for a blend of clouds and sunshine with temperatures topping out in the mid to upper 60s. That's a look at your latest forecast. I'm meteorologist Ray Miller on Marquette's Rocking Eagle. Right now, it's 53.
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